0: It's Backstage Country. Tucker Whatmore is here all week long, and I know you know that he has a very, very busy schedule as of late, and that busy schedule comes with a lot of accomplishments. And, you know, some of the stats that I've been reading about you lately are just so impressive. Like, for instance, you were one of only 14 artists to achieve 2 number one songs in a calendar year. Your album also had the biggest country album debut last year from a new artist, like, of all of 2025. So I'm just curious, for you, like, when you hear stats like that, what goes through your head? Are you able to really sit with them and appreciate what's happening, or is it go, go, go?
1: It's go, go, go most of the time. But I don't know, especially lately, I've been spending more time really sitting in the blessings, you know, and really taking that time to kind of just like focus on the small things, and because I think that helps me kind of just like ground myself, especially in the tornado hurricane that I'm in right now. Because it is super busy, it is super go, go, go, and you can get lost in that very fast. But, you know, just like leaning on God and to be able to like ground me and just be like, dang, this is really cool, you know, because there is a lot of really cool things going on. So it's just trying to stay focused on everything, but still enjoy where I'm at right now.
0: I mean, it is very easy to get jaded really quickly because you're always having to focus on the next thing. So when was that last time that you sat in everything and had that moment of reflection and processing?
1: It's been a couple of weeks, honestly. Yeah. I think the last time I actually got to do that, because I haven't been home in, 5.5 weeks now. And even before that, I was go, go, go. So probably about like 6 weeks ago was the last time I got to do that. So I'm due for a moment like that.
0: You're due for a moment is then, huh?
1: Yeah.
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8: Storm chances going up along with the potential for severe weather during the overnight hours and especially Tuesday morning. Once that line pushes through, the threat will come to an end, but there will be a damaging wind and hail threat.

0: tornado threat not necessarily zero either. Temperatures on Tuesday will start out warmer, but will finish in the low 60s and upper 50s. In the 2 News Weather Center, I'm Chief Meteorologist Michael Sager.
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0: Muskogee, get ready to laugh. 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

0: Hey, what's going on? This is Tucker Wetmore, your co-host of Backstage Country This Week. 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
6: Storm chances going up along with the potential for severe weather during the overnight hours and especially Tuesday morning. Once that line pushes through, the threat will come to an end, but there will be a damaging wind and hail threat, tornado threat, not necessarily zero either. Temperatures on Tuesday will start out warmer, but will finish in the low 60s and upper 50s. In the 2 News Weather Center, I'm Chief Meteorologist Michael Sager.
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0: know.
1: It's Backstage Country. Tucker Whatmore is here all week long, and I know you know that he has a very, very busy schedule. Tucker, you're playing like a bunch of sold-out shows in Europe, and you've already been out there for like 5 weeks, and it just reminds me of like your road family, because I know that sometimes your road family, you can be even tighter than like some of your actual family, because you guys go through things that nobody else really knows and experiences. But what has it been like for y'all to experience the craziness of this ride together lately?
2: The amount of growth that I'm experiencing within my camp, because we're doing this crazy, ridiculous, never heard of before thing. You know, being out on the road for 7 weeks, I can't name another country artist that has spent 7 weeks straight overseas, you know. Mm-hmm. And there might be a couple out there, but I personally can't think of somebody that has spent this. One person I can think of that has spent close to this amount of time, you know, doing the scary thing and doing the crazy thing that works out at the end is Lainey Wilson.
1: Yeah.
2: And,
1: oh, yeah.
2: You know, she just puts so much time and effort into where she's at now and where she's going still. And it's just a testament of, like, if you work harder than most, you're going to be, you know, where you want to be.
1: Mm-hmm.
2: It is a crazy thing, but, you know, my team and my band and my crew, and we're enduring it all together and not losing sight of the end goal.
1: So right now, like, your band and crew, they have to have the same vision as you in order to get through all of this, right?
2: Yeah. I mean, if they didn't, they would be falling apart. And I just tell that with, or I instill that in all my guys. It's just like, hey, I know it's we're in it right now. We are knees deep in it right now.
1: Mm-hmm.
2: And just think about what we're trying to build, and you know, 2 years down the road, we're gonna be able to look back and be like, dang, remember that time we were like at each other's throats that one day? Or you remember that time where we were just like all sitting there crying because we're just so tired and beat? And you know, look at our life now. So I know it's gonna be worth it.
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2: Storm chances going up along with the potential for severe weather during the overnight hours and especially Tuesday morning. Once that line pushes through, the threat will come to an end, but there will be a damaging wind and hail threat. Tornado threat not necessarily zero either. Temperatures on Tuesday will start out warmer, but will finish in the low 60s and upper 50s. In the 2 News Weather Center, I'm Chief Meteorologist Michael Sager.
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7: Storm chances going up, along with the potential for severe weather during the overnight hours, and especially Tuesday morning. Once that line pushes through, the threat will come to an end, but there will be a damaging wind and hail threat. Tornado threat not necessarily zero either. Temperatures on Tuesday will start out warmer, but will finish in the low 60s and upper 50s. In the 2 News Weather Center, I'm Chief Meteorologist Michael Sager.
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0: in reality for like when that's going to actually be attainable, like to go do auditions and to actually film something?
1: I feel like everything's possible, you know.
0: Hell yeah.
1: People that say they're in enough time of the day aren't spending their days wisely. I actually did read for a movie, my first movie, a couple weeks ago. I'm not sure if I got the part or not, okay. But it went great. It went great. And but, you know, it's just even doing something as small as that was exciting for me. And so if the right thing comes, you know, I'm not going to push anything, but if the right thing comes along, then we'll find time to make it happen. Because when I look back on my life, 80 years from now, I'm going to be like, dang, I really did everything that I wanted to do in this life.
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7: Storm chances going up along with the potential for severe weather during the overnight hours and especially Tuesday morning. Once that line pushes through, the threat will come to an end, but there will be a damaging wind and hail threat. Tornado threat, not necessarily zero either. Temperatures on Tuesday will start out warmer, but will finish in the low 60s and upper 50s. In the 2 News Weather Center, I'm Chief Meteorologist Michael Sager.
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0: It's Backstage Country. I'm Elena. Tucker Wetmore is your host this week. We're catching up on just everything going on in your world right now. I don't know if there's enough time in the world to catch up on everything. When you know what you want, you have your vision, and it's clear to you what you want to put out in the world, at that point, you know, it's just as much for you as it is for the fans. So, like, as long as you've created that product that you brought your vision to life, like, I think there's happiness in that. However, it's already started coming, which is exciting. I mean, Sunburn, we talked about that a little bit earlier. And, you know, people very excited, and you had that door with all of the numbers, and obviously we're picking up that that's some kind of Easter egg, and that same number was in the wanted poster for Brunette, and I saw somebody...
1: Was it really?
0: I think so. Somebody said that it was the same sequence of numbers. I'm not good with numbers, so I probably haven't memorized the numbers. But somebody said they thought that they put it all together and it spells out Lover Boy. Is that real?
1: Oh, I don't know. I think they're just random numbers.
0: Are they just random? You're just putting numbers up there for no reason at all?
1: Yeah.
0: Yeah. Is it fun watching people start to sleuth over things?
1: Yeah, it is. It is. Because I have been very intentional with everything that I've done in the past couple months, especially leading up to Sunburn and even live shows. There's Easter eggs at my live shows on the stage.
0: Really?
1: Oh, yeah. You know, it's cool to see people decipher them. And, you know, there's still stuff out there that I put out there that nobody's really picked up on yet. So,
0: Are those things, do you get eager to kind of push them to the front a little bit more because you want people to find them, or do you like that nobody's found them yet?
1: I like it. I like it, honestly. Because it's equally as fun for me. That's how I help keep it fun and interesting for me, because, you know, I just keep it lighthearted and keeping it fun is super important. But, yeah, I don't know what the numbers mean. That's crazy.
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8: Storm chances going up along with the potential for severe weather during the overnight hours and especially Tuesday morning. Once that line pushes through, the threat will come to an end. But there will be a damaging wind and hail threat. Tornado threat not necessarily zero either. Temperatures on Tuesday will start out warmer but will finish in the low 60s and upper 50s. In the 2 News Weather Center, I'm Chief Meteorologist Michael Sager.
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0: So now we're just doing all the fine tuning stuff on everything. But yeah, there's a lot more to be done with creative and how it's going to look visually. But yeah, there's a lot of work to be done, but I feel like the hardest parts are over. Now it's on to the
1: creative, the fun, the creative.
0: Yeah. Getting back to being able to be creative, you know, and that's where I thrive, is just letting my mind just set free on the ideas, no matter how crazy or outlandish they are. I've thrown some crazy, crazy things at my team, and they're like,
1: ooh,
0: okay, let's try it. And so those things are coming, and we're working on those things. But yeah, I'm just, I love being a creative, and it's, at times, honestly, being a creative is overtaking my brain most of the time. It kind of drives me crazy at times, but
1: because there's no cap, right? Like, you can call
0: there's no cap.
1: Just
0: yeah.
1: Mm-hmm.
0: And I'm really diving into that with this album, and I feel like the first album I didn't really explore that part of my brain, because I was nervous too, and it was my first time creating an album. I didn't really fully understand what I was doing, but with this, I'm just, all of the walls are down in my brain. I'm like, I don't care. I'm going to explore every avenue that my brain throws at me, you know. And so it's gonna be so fun.
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7: Storm chances going up, along with the potential for severe weather during the overnight hours and especially Tuesday morning. Once that line pushes through, the threat will come to an end, but there will be a damaging wind and hail threat. Tornado threat not necessarily zero either. Temperatures on Tuesday will start out warmer, but will finish in the low 60s and upper 50s. In the 2 News Weather Center, I'm Chief Meteorologist Michael Sager.
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0: It's Backstage Country. Tucker Whatmore is here all week long, and I know you know that he has a very, very busy schedule. Tucker, you're playing like a bunch of sold-out shows in Europe, and you've already been out there for like 5 weeks, and it just reminds me of like your road family, because I can only imagine the bond that you guys have created, and it's so cool that you guys get to do that all together. But you know, one thing that I feel like a lot of people don't think about, especially like aspiring artists, and it kind of gets lost in the wash, but like when you get to your level and the level that people aspire to be at, you are a boss. Like, you're running your own business, you know, everything. It's a business just as much as it is a passion. But what kind of boss have you become, Tucker? Like, are you super chill? Are you very in line? Is it strict? Like, tell me about what you're like.
1: So the thought of me being a boss is crazy, you know. It's wild to me. I'm still wrapping my head around it, but lately I've been really wrapping my head around it. And, you know, I don't know how to answer that. You know, I feel like I'm trying to do everything with grace and humility and respect and honor and kindness, you know. But there's times, you know, being a boss of something as big as this and as big as it can be, you got to be tough sometimes, and you have to have those hard conversations, and you can't be afraid to stray away from them, because if you let things grow within your team or your camp without addressing them, then essentially you're building what you want to build and what you spent your entire life building on a platform that is not up to come to your morals and stuff like that. So there's times where I gotta be tough, but there's time, most of the time, it's super lighthearted. Everybody understands each other. Everybody loves each other. And I try to just instill that in everybody I got with me.
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11: Storm chances going up, along with the potential for severe weather during the overnight hours, and especially Tuesday morning. Once that line pushes through, the threat will come to an end, but there will be a damaging wind and hail threat. Tornado threat, not necessarily zero either. Temperatures on Tuesday will start out warmer, but will finish in the low 60s and upper 50s. In the 2 News Weather Center, I'm Chief Meteorologist Michael Sager.
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4: Storm chances going up along with the potential for severe weather during the overnight hours and especially Tuesday morning. Once that line pushes through, the threat will come to an end, but there will be a damaging wind and hail threat, tornado threat, not necessarily zero either. Temperatures on Tuesday will start out warmer, but will finish in the low 60s and upper 50s. In the 2 News Weather Center, I'm Chief Meteorologist Michael Sager.
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You're hurt, I know it's my fault, but I've kept, I'm sorry, locked in a vault. I know that time just keeps going on, and words by themselves can't right all the wrongs in a world that's gone crazy.

it's okay, but I know it's not, so you don't have to say that you understand, 'cause I know you don't, and neither do I, and that don't mean that I won't try every day to show you the truth. Most people don't change, but some people

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1: News. I'm Ted Lindner. Three people are dead after two gunmen opened fire at a San Diego mosque on Monday. Two teenage suspects also dead, believed to have died from self-inflicted gunshots.
2: We are in the process of serving search warrants that will continue tonight and on into the days ahead. We're going to continue following any leads and any information that comes forward.
1: San Diego Police Chief Scott Wall says they're searching for a motive. And the Long Island Railroad strike in New York is now over. North America's largest commuter rail line, the Long Island Railroad and the MTA, have reached a new contract deal.
3: We got the deal done. It was a very good night for everyone, and I'm really proud of the work that was accomplished by an extraordinary team and our partners in labor. Thank you.
1: It's New York's Governor Kathy Hochul making the announcement Monday evening. Service expected to resume at noon on Tuesday. 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

0: Now scanning the country music playlist. I feel like a lady. I feel it on minimum wage. And it was good knowing you. Your next auditory experience has been selected.
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4: Storm chances going up along with the potential for severe weather during the overnight hours and especially Tuesday morning. Once that line pushes through, the threat will come to an end, but there will be a damaging wind and hail threat. Tornado threat, not necessarily zero either. Temperatures on Tuesday will start out warmer, but will finish in the low 60s and upper 50s. In the 2 News Weather Center, I'm Chief Meteorologist Michael Sager.
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8: Storm chances going up along with the potential for severe weather during the overnight hours and especially Tuesday morning. Once that line pushes through, the threat will come to an end, but there will be a damaging wind and hail threat, tornado threat, not necessarily zero either. Temperatures on Tuesday will start out warmer, but will finish in the low 60s and upper 50s. In the 2 News Weather Center, I'm Chief Meteorologist Michael Sager.
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1: Fox News, I'm Deborah Valentine. Police allege a hate crime after two suspects opened fire, killing three people at the Islamic Center of San Diego Monday. Fox's Jonathan Hunt reports from L.A.
2: The teenagers, believed to be 17 and 19, then drove away from the scene and were found dead in their vehicle.
1: One of the victims, a security guard who exchanged gunfire with the suspects. Tuesday's planned military strikes on Iran are on hold. President Trump says America's allies in the Gulf asked him to pause the strikes because they feel they are close to a deal with Iran.
3: I put it off for a little while, hopefully maybe forever, but possibly for a little while, because we've had very big discussions with Iran. And we'll see what they amount to.
1: President Trump says serious negotiations are underway with Tehran over ending the current conflict. 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
3: Storm chances going up along with the potential for severe weather during the overnight hours and especially Tuesday morning. Once that line pushes through, the threat will come to an end, but there will be a damaging wind and hail threat. Tornado threat not necessarily zero either. Temperatures on Tuesday will start out warmer, but will finish in the low 60s and upper 50s. In the 2 News Weather Center, I'm Chief Meteorologist Michael Sager.
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5: Storm chances going up, along with the potential for severe weather during the overnight hours, and especially Tuesday morning. Once that line pushes through, the threat will come to an end, but there will be a damaging wind and hail threat. Tornado threat not necessarily zero either. Temperatures on Tuesday will start out warmer, but will finish in the low 60s and upper 50s. In the 2 News Weather Center, I'm Chief Meteorologist Michael Sager.
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4: Storm chances going up along with the potential for severe weather during the overnight hours and especially Tuesday morning. Once that line pushes through, the threat will come to an end. But there will be a damaging wind and hail threat, tornado threat, not necessarily zero either. Temperatures on Tuesday will start out warmer but will finish in the low 60s and upper 50s. In the 2 News Weather Center, I'm Chief Meteorologist Michael Sager.
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4: Storm chances going up along with the potential for severe weather during the overnight hours and especially Tuesday morning. Once that line pushes through, the threat will come to an end, but there will be a damaging wind and hail threat, tornado threat, not necessarily zero either. Temperatures on Tuesday will start out warmer, but will finish in the low 60s and upper 50s. In the 2 News Weather Center, I'm Chief Meteorologist Michael Sager.
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1: Fox News, I'm Deborah Valentine. Today's planned U.S. attack on Iran is on hold. President Trump says he's paused the military operations after America's allies in the Gulf asked him to pause the strikes because they feel they're close to a deal with Tehran. Fox's Ashley Webster reports from Tel Aviv.
2: The president warned that if a deal is not reached, he is fully prepared to go forward with a full large-scale assault of Iran on a moment's notice.
1: President Trump says serious negotiations are underway. Five dead, including two teenage suspects, following what is being investigated as a hate crime-related shooting at a mosque in San Diego, California.
3: Police responded to the Islamic Center of San Diego, finding three men, including a security guard, fatally shot, and the teenage suspects dead in a vehicle nearby with self-inflicted gunshot wounds.
1: Fox's Kristen Goodwin reporting. Primary day in six states, Alabama, Georgia, Idaho, Kentucky, Oregon, and Pennsylvania. 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
5: Strong storms are moving through northeast Oklahoma this morning with damaging winds as a main concern. Those storms will spread south through the day with highs ranging from the mid-60s north to the upper 70s south. Cooler air continues to overspread the area behind the front with lows tomorrow morning in the 50s and highs Wednesday afternoon in the 70s. From the 2 News Weather Center, I'm meteorologist Annie Brown.
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0: 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I'm Big Story tonight. 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
4: Strong storms are moving through northeast Oklahoma this morning with damaging winds as a main concern. Those storms will spread south through the day with highs ranging from the mid-60s north to the upper 70s south. Cooler air continues to overspread the area behind the front with lows tomorrow morning in the 50s and highs Wednesday afternoon in the 70s. From the 2 News Weather Center, I'm meteorologist Annie Brown.
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1: News. I'm Ted Lindner. President Trump's calling off a planned attack on Iran at the request of Arab Gulf states, saying serious negotiations are underway to end the war. Fox's Ashley Webster reports the regime's closure of the Strait of Hormuz is having a massive impact economically.
2: The logjam of stranded vessels continues in the Strait of Hormuz, with the global economy taking a $14 billion hit. Every day, it remains closed.
1: In six states holding primaries today, several of them being closely followed, including in Georgia, Republicans will decide who will take on incumbent Democratic Senator John Ossoff. In Kentucky, President Trump targeting Republican Congressman Thomas Massie, who supported release of the Epstein files, tossing his support instead behind Massie's challenger, Ed Gallrein. And the San Antonio Spurs take game one of the Western NBA Conference Finals, 122-115 over the Oklahoma City Thunder in double overtime. Game one of the East Finals begins Tuesday night in New York as the Knicks play the Cavaliers. 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
4: Strong storms are moving through northeast Oklahoma this morning with damaging winds as a main concern. Those storms will spread south through the day with highs ranging from the mid-60s north to the upper 70s south. Cooler air continues to overspread the area behind the front with lows tomorrow morning in the 50s and highs Wednesday afternoon in the 70s. From the 2 News Weather Center, I'm meteorologist Annie Brown.
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4: Strong storms are moving through northeast Oklahoma this morning with damaging winds as a main concern. Those storms will spread south through the day with highs ranging from the mid-60s north to the upper 70s south. Cooler air continues to overspread the area behind the front with lows tomorrow morning in the 50s and highs Wednesday afternoon in the 70s. From the 2 News Weather Center, I'm meteorologist Annie Brown.
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1: Fox News, I'm Deborah Valentine. President Trump calls off today's planned military strike on Iran at the request of Gulf allies. More from Fox's Jared Halpern.
2: The president says he was asked by Arab Gulf leaders to postpone a resumption of bombing against Iran because a peace deal is still possible.
1: On Truth Social, President Trump said serious negotiations are underway in an effort to end the conflict. Fox's Evan Brown reports on today's Georgia primary.
3: Georgia has 14 congressional districts and one U.S. senator. Democrat John Ossoff is up for re-election. He is the presumptive nominee for his party. Five Republicans, including sitting Congressman Buddy Carter and Mike Collins, are looking for their party nomination.
1: Republican Governor Brian Kemp is term limited. Alabama, Idaho, Kentucky, Oregon, and Pennsylvania are also holding primaries today. 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
4: Strong storms are moving through northeast Oklahoma this morning with damaging winds as a main concern. Those storms will spread south through the day with highs ranging from the mid-60s north to the upper 70s south. Cooler air continues to overspread the area behind the front with lows tomorrow morning in the 50s and highs Wednesday afternoon in the 70s. From the 2 News Weather Center, I'm meteorologist Annie Brown.
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2: 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Now, your official 2 News weather forecast.
3: Strong storms are moving through northeast Oklahoma this morning with damaging winds as a main concern. Those storms will spread south through the day with highs ranging from the mid-60s north to the upper 70s south. Cooler air continues to overspread the area behind the front with lows tomorrow morning in the 50s and highs Wednesday afternoon in the 70s. From the 2 News Weather Center, I'm meteorologist Annie Brown.
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1: Fox News, I'm CJ Pop. Authorities trying to figure out why two teens went on a shooting rampage in Southern California.
2: Five people are dead, including the two gunmen at the Islamic Center of San Diego in Claremont. Among the victims was a security guard at the center. According to law enforcement, the two teen suspects died from self-inflicted gun wounds. And law enforcement started looking for the two teenagers before the shooting even started, when a mother had called police to report her son missing.
1: Fox's Alex Hogan. President Trump decides against bombing Iran again.
3: We've had very big discussions with Iran, and we'll see what they amount to.
1: And the polls are open for the primary in Kentucky. President Trump is backing a candidate he hopes can knock out incumbent Republican Congressman and his nemesis, Thomas Massie. 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
4: News from the Radio Oklahoma News Network. I'm Bob Sands. Back-to-back NBA Most Valuable Player Award winner Shai Gilgeous-Alexander says the Oklahoma City Thunder have been doing things right for 14 years, and it shows.
5: There's a reason why you have success when you come through this program and this facility and this city. Like, everything I just mentioned, from the fans, the love they give, to the ownership, the front office, for making things easy, making sure we're getting our work in.
4: The Thunder hosts the Spurs tonight as the playoffs continue. Governor Stitt signs into law a bill that ends children being allowed to get married with parental consent. Beginning November 1st, to get married, the people involved must be at least 18 years of age. Lawmakers who opposed the bill wanted kids under 18 to still be allowed to get married if the female is pregnant. You'll find much more on these stories and many others at RadioOklahomaNews.com. For the Radio Oklahoma News Network, I'm Bob Sands.
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1: Okie Country, 101.7. Now, you know, fathers of teenage daughters all over the world love to play that song. Ronnie Atkins, Cleaning the Gun, latest from Jason Aldean in front of it. Officially now getting us into the 6 o'clock hour here on an Okie Country Tuesday morning. I'm Ron. All right, little on the serious side. First things first, rain coming through. Now, it could be heavy in some areas, so be aware and be ready. Now, if you see anything out there, any weather issues, whether it's down trees or down power lines or flooding, let me know. You can give me a call, 683-1017. You can also post things up on our Facebook page or send me a message through that page as well. Otherwise, getting things going here this morning. We are at 76, a humid 76. Now, when the rain passes, it's going to be a little bit cooler, maybe taking some of that humidity on the air. Going to remain cloudy, though. High right around 74, 75 for the rest of the day. Alrighty, coming up here this morning, or this hour, I should say, we've got some news that really isn't news, our sort of sports report. We'll get you set up with our national days of today, and our flashback number one, gonna take us back to 1992. All that and more coming up right now. Here's Luke Combs and Be By You here on Okie Country. Good morning.

putting his twist on the original 1996 Joe DeMessina song, Cole Swindell, and she had me at Heads Caroline. That's me, Ron. Glad to be part of your Tuesday morning. Although, going to be a wet one out there. Yeah, some weather moving through the area. Could be heavy in some areas. Just be ready and be prepared. Otherwise, cloudy later on today, 75 for a high. Now, weather's going to be up and down the next couple of days. Dry tomorrow, and then looks like rain returning for Thursday. We'll have a complete forecast from the folks at 2 News Weather coming up after the break. Then I've got Bailey Zimmerman standing by, and then our flashback number one going to take us to 1992. So warm up the voice, because it's definitely a sing-along song we're going to feature today. All right, today it is Tuesday, May 19th, 2026. Not that it matters, but the sun was scheduled to come up at 6:13 this morning. Sun setting tonight at 8:23. All right, first up, today it is World Family Doctor Day. And I think that's a good thing, because today is also National Hepatitis Testing Day, National

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5: Strong storms are moving through northeast Oklahoma this morning with damaging winds as a main concern. Those storms will spread south through the day with highs ranging from the mid-60s north to the upper 70s south. Cooler air continues to overspread the area behind the front with lows tomorrow morning in the 50s and highs Wednesday afternoon in the 70s. From the 2 News Weather Center, I'm meteorologist Annie Brown.
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1: Hoagie Country 101.7 KTFX, Bailey Zimmerman, and Where It Ends, 624 here on an Hoagie Country Tuesday morning. I'm Ron. All right, we got some clouds out there, and right now I am watching the 2 News weather radar, and there's a

pretty big band that is just to the west of us right now, and it stretches for quite a distance south of Eufaula, and it's going to be coming through all the way through Shakota, Muskogee, up even north of Wagner. Now, it's not quite here yet, but there's a lot of red involved in this band, and it's on its way. So, again, kind of keep an eye out on the sky and be ready and be prepared. High winds could be expected, and some of that rain could be heavy. Again, it's coming here in just a few minutes. All right, for our flashback at number one, it's going to go to 1992, to one of the most successful duos of all time, not only in country music, but music in general. At the time, it would become their third consecutive number one. It was their third single from their debut album, Brand New Me, written and sung by the lead singer. Our flashback number one was ranked as the number 41 greatest country songs of all time, according to Rolling Stone. So let's get to it. Our flashback number one from 1992. This is Brooks and Dunn and Neon Moon.

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With only two more shows left in his Vegas residency, that's the brand new one from Blake Shelton, and Let Him In Anyway. Now, he does have some other tour dates later on this year, and one that caught my eye was in October, and it said Hard Rock Live, and I about lost my ever-loving mind. But then I scrolled over, and it said Hard Rock Live in Hollywood, Florida. It's me, Ron. Glad to be a part of your Tuesday morning. Rain is an issue. We got some stuff moving through. Could be heavy in some spots, so just kind of keep an eye in the sky and be aware out there. All right, for you folks in Muskogee, it looks like it's taking a little bit longer than they originally thought to bring down the historic Muskogee Hotel. Demolition on the building will continue throughout your morning commute, so those road closures, lane closures, and detours will remain in effect for much of the day. Alrighty, hang tight, because on the way we've got our sort of sports report. Now, could we finally see a country music Super Bowl halftime show? Well, we might. Alright, race car driver prepares to make history this weekend in more ways than one. And if you are, or if you know of, a Pittsburgh Steelers fan, I have already got your Christmas shopping done. We'll get to those details coming up. Now it's the boys from Rascal Flatts and me and my gang here on Okie Country. Good morning.

0: Okie Country 101.7 from Luke Bryan Country, and she knows it here on an Okie Country Tuesday morning. I'm Rod. On a cloudy and rain moving through the area, could be heavy in some spots. Just kind of keep an eye out there for today. And if you do see any trouble spots out there, whether it's down trees, down power lines, power outages, or some flooding areas, let me know. 683-1017 or message us through our Facebook page and kind of keep us updated on anything that you might see out there. Alrighty, speaking of water, this weekend, I can't believe it's this time of the year already, but it is officially going to be open this weekend. River Country Water Park opens up for the season Saturday, Sunday, and Monday. The cool thing, ticket prices have not changed since last year. So check out their Facebook page or MuskogeeParks.org for official hours of operation, upcoming events, job opportunities, and to get a great deal on their season passes. All right, in the meantime, got our sort of sports report here this morning. Well, could we finally see a country music Super Bowl halftime? Well, the odds are in our favor, so to speak. The Super Bowl is expected to land in Nashville for the first time. Now, unfortunately, it's not going to be until the 2030 season. Now, it's all tied into the brand new stadium for the Tennessee Titans, which is currently under construction. That is set to open in 2027. Speaking of halftime shows, Madonna, BTS, and Shakira, because hips don't lie, are teaming up for the first ever halftime show for the 2026 World Cup. The final match is set Sunday, July 19th at MetLife Stadium in East Rutherford, New Jersey. All right, this weekend, history could be made as race car driver Catherine Legg will attempt to become the first woman to compete in both the Indy 500 and the Coca-Cola 600 on the same day. Now, five drivers have competed in both races since 1994. The only person to complete all 1,100 miles was Tony Stewart back in 2001. And if you are a Steelers fan, or if you've got one on your Christmas shopping list, I got you. Uncle Ron's taking care of you. The Steelers are selling roughly 22,000 stadium seats from their former stadium, used to be known as Heinz Field. Now they're putting a new stadium. They got to do something with the old stuff. A single seat will set you back $399, but you can grab a pair for only $599. Now there's a bunch of other stuff that they're selling from the stadium as well. If you want to check it out, the website is mygray.com. 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There you go. That's a sort of sports report out there this morning.
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0: It's been 3 years, and the time is now. 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Get ready, Oki Country, because she is back. You see, we were here in 1983 when it all started. We were here in 2005 when this happened.
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6: Strong storms are moving through northeast Oklahoma this morning with damaging winds as a main concern. Those storms will spread south through the day with highs ranging from the mid-60s north to the upper 70s south. Cooler air continues to overspread the area behind the front with lows tomorrow morning in the 50s and highs Wednesday afternoon in the 70s. From the 2 News Weather Center, I'm meteorologist Annie Brown.
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Karaoke Country 101.7 with a song that is basically a glorified booty call set to music. Because if you're going to do it, you might as well be classy about it. Lady A, and Need You Now, officially into the 7 o'clock hour here on Anoki Country Tuesday morning. I'm Ron. All right, taking a quick peek outside, that first main band of rain is moving through the area, but behind it, we could see some other stuff, you know, some spotty showers popping up. So again, just kind of keep an eye on the sky out there this morning. All right, the Muskogee Fair is set to kick off on Thursday night with their Friends and Family Night, which means rides are all half off. Now, that's good, but we want to ump the ante, so to speak. We have come up with the fair people, these premium experience, all-access VIP passes. Now, these not only get you VIP parking, they get you into the private bar and catered food area, and you will be the first ones into the hangar for the nightly concert. Now, these are good for all three nights. So hang tight. I've got a four-pack of those to give away here in just a little while. In the meantime, we're going to go back in time for our Today in History, where some of the things we're going to talk about: volcanoes, frogs, and Mary Jo Buttafuoco. I know, details coming up. All right, now here's Keith and Wild Hearts on Okie Country. Good morning.

Jason Aldean and Got What I Got here on Anoki Country Tuesday morning. Well, we got some rain out there this morning. Now, it should begin to move out of the area. Not going to really dry up. It's going to remain cloudy, maybe cool off a little bit. High is going to be ranging in the upper 60s to lower 70s later on today. It's me, Ron. Thanks for hanging. Appreciate that. All right, don't forget to join us on Sunday nights on a great way to wind down after the weekend and get you ready for the work week. Our brand new show, Retro Country USA, where your host, Steve Kelly, from 6 until 8 o'clock, is going to take us back to some of the biggest hits from the 80s and the 90s. 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All right, speaking of retro, it is time for our Today in History. Now, this is where we take a look at some events that happened on this day, May 19th, throughout the course of time. This morning, we're going to begin in the year 1536, which reminds me, I got to mention this. Let's talk. Names will remain... I don't want to call him out, but I was talking to somebody yesterday, and he asked me why, in our Today in History segment, we don't have more history references from the United States before the 1600s. I know. I couldn't. Anyway, in the year on this date in 1536, Anne Boleyn, who's the second wife of English King Henry VIII, is beheaded at the Tower of London on charges of adultery, incest, and treason. On this day, in 1857, Americans William Francis

0: entered the first annual frog jumping jubilee in Angels Camp, California. Do they still do that? I believe they still hold that annual event. On this day in 1962, Marilyn Monroe infamously sings Happy Birthday to President John F. Kennedy at Madison Square Garden. I'm sure you've seen that video. On this day in 1977, the film Smokey and the Bandit hits theaters. And I'm sure you remember this. It was on this day in 1992 that Amy Fisher shoots Mary Jo Buttafuoco in the face over an affair with her husband. There you go. That's a quick look at just some of the things that happened on this day, May 19th, throughout the course of time. That's why we call it Today in History.
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5: Strong storms are moving through northeast Oklahoma this morning with damaging winds as a main concern. Those storms will spread south through the day with highs ranging from the mid-60s north to the upper 70s south. Cooler air continues to overspread the area behind the front with lows tomorrow morning in the 50s and highs Wednesday afternoon in the 70s. From the 2 News Weather Center, I'm meteorologist Annie Brown.
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Well, the question is, as it was stated in that song by Kenny Chesney, we all have a song that somehow stamped our lives. Do you have one? I gotta go Midnight Blue from Lou Gramm, the voice of the rock band Foreigner on one of his solo albums. That's my song that somehow has stamped my life. All right, good morning. Thanks for hanging out here on an Okie Country Tuesday morning. I'm Ron. Cloudy sky. Looks like most of the rain has moved out, but we could see something pop up here. Just kind of keep an eye on the sky out there. All righty, hang tight, because coming up, I've got some news that really isn't news, where a lady invents a new way to carry a wine bottle. Some good news for you potato chip lovers, and don't be turned off by people who swear. A new study reveals that it might be a turn on. We'll get to those details coming up. All right, as promised, the Muskogee Fair kicks off on Thursday night, runs all weekend, and we have got these very special premium experience, all access VIP passes, VIP parking, access to the private bar and catered food, and you will be the first in line to get into the nightly concerts. Now, again, these are good for all three nights. I've got four of them. If you're the first person to call in, 683-1017, 683-1017, these very exclusive VIP all-access passes to the Muskogee Fair will be yours. Call me now. Good luck. In the meantime, here's Blake. Stay country. I try in here. Good morning.

0: repair.
1: Dierks Bentley, getting a little sideways here on Anoki Country Tuesday morning. I'm Ron. Well, thank you so much for tuning me in and taking me around this morning and keeping me dry. Cloudy out there. A chance of some more little pop-up showers happening later on this morning, but most of it should move out of the area by now. Cloudy later on. High in the lower 70s as the temp's going to drop a little bit out there. Speaking of out there, hopefully you have seen it because the flyers are out there across the Oki Country listening area, because the flyer contains the official Carry QR code. Because our very own Carrie Underwood, for the first time in more than 3 years, does have a show in her home state of Oklahoma, June 12th at the Windstar Resort and Casino in Thackerville. Now, tickets for the show are on sale right now, but if you're feeling lucky and if you feel like rolling the dice and taking a shot, we have your exclusive tickets. So be on the lookout again for that official Carry QR code all across Oki Country. Now, you can also get registered on the Oki Country website and through our Facebook page. Good luck. All right, if you're ready, I'm ready, because now it is time for some news. That really isn't news, unless there's no other news in the news. Tonight, Mega Millions jackpot, $277 million. A Michigan woman was arrested last week after she stole a bottle of wine from a liquor store. Oh, but wait. The 48-year-old woman had been caught the day before drinking alcohol inside the same store without paying for it. She returned the next day, tried to take another bottle, but employees stopped her. However, they couldn't find the bottle. Now, police were called and came and took her into custody. When they brought her to the jail, they eventually found the stolen bottle of Chardonnay. According to the official police report, the bottle was hidden, quote, inside an unnamed body cavity. Now, you don't have too many body cavities. Your options are kind of limited, so you can decide on which one she used. Now, the unusual method of concealing the bottle led to her being rushed to the hospital for treatment. She is now facing multiple charges, including retail fraud, smuggling, and trespassing. It does make you wonder, though, how she takes the cork out. Well, the folks at Pringles and Miller Lite are teaming up again this summer for a new line of chips. Starting in June, stores will be selling a brand new flavor called Beer Cheese Burger. Now, the chip's going to blend the taste of a burger with cheese and the smooth flavor of a light beer. Now, they're also bringing back one of the favorites from last year. The Beer Braised Steak chip flavor will also be back. Limited edition while supplies last. Speaking of potato chips, researchers at Michigan State University have developed 5 new potato varieties designed specifically to make better potato chips. Now, the new tubers are bred to store longer, resist disease, and fry up lighter and crispier. Now, this matters because although chip companies make chips year-round, potatoes are only harvested once a year. These do not get all mushy. Now, it's good because have you seen the price of potato chips? God dang. I think you're paying more for the bag than you are the chips inside. And researchers have found that people who frequently use profanity in everyday conversation are actually less likely to lie in their everyday life. Scientists say swearing often reflects spontaneous emotion rather than carefully filtered responses, making foul-mouthed people surprisingly trustworthy. Well, that's good.

0: Now, before you freak out, that is a little fun up on YouTube, and there isn't one single swear word in that entire song, but there you go. That's why we call it news. That really isn't news, unless there's no other news in the news.
1: He's there when you wake up. He's there on your morning drive. 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
2: A man was driving along a road when he overtook a farmer with his dog walking beside him. The man offered them a ride. The farmer got into the front seat and put the dog in the back. After glancing at the dog, who seemed too tired to even wag his tail, the driver remarked, "You must have been walking a long time for the looks of your dog." Laughingly, the farmer said it wasn't the trip that wore him out. He was running back and forth across the road, sticking his nose into every gate and wrestling with every stone wall. He had to chase every cat and scare all the chickens he saw. If a dog barked at him, he barked back 10 times in return. No wonder he's tired. The old farmer pushed back the hat on his head. He was silent for a moment, then said, "You know, people are like that. If they get worn out on their journey through life, it's usually not the distance they've covered that makes them tired. It's the extra work they ask for themselves by minding everybody's business but their own." Well, Paul writes in 1 Thessalonians chapter 4 and verses 10 and 11, Paul says, "But we beseech you, brethren, that you increase more and more, and that you study to be quiet and do your own business, and to work with your own hands as we commanded you." We live in a world where we try to get the most out of everything.
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Well, I guess that's why they don't call weather an exact science. A little more heavier rain coming through the area than originally expected, which is going to cause some flooding. And you know those spots out there that flood first. So, again, I just kind of keep an eye on the sky. Now, they're not really saying any risk of severe weather, but just some heavy spots out there for the next little while. Be careful. Ella Langley and Be Her here on Anoki Country Wet Tuesday morning. I'm Ron. Thanks for hanging out. Appreciate that. All right, tonight, gonna give you another chance to play my new TV game. If you watch the show Farmer Wants a Wife, I'm gonna have a little fun with you and your friends tonight. Now, there are two different ways to play. You can play the old traditional drinking version of the game, or if you do not imbibe in said beverage, there's an alternative version to play. Now, what you need to do is get ready and get set. And when you're watching Farmer Wants a Wife tonight, every time that one of the people on the show, whether it's one of the cowboys or one of those gold diggers, wait, did I say that? Anytime somebody on the show says the word like, you either have to take a shot or punch yourself in the face. Either way, I guarantee you, you will not make it through the second commercial break. All right, speaking of TV, we got some Hollywood news to get to here in just a little while. In the meantime, here's Brad Paisley doing some fishing on Okie Country. Like.

0: Soaky Country 101.7, Dustin Lynch, Easy to Love, making our way through the Soaky Country Tuesday morning. I'm Ron. Still wet out there as that band continues to move through the area. Some of that's going to be heavy, so just kind of keep an eye on the sky out there and be careful. All right, coming up, we'll take a look at your 2 News Extended forecast. We'll leave that one up to the pros. Plus, some more information about our hometown girl coming back for one show. Plus, just after the top of the hour, another installment of the Muskogee Minute with City Manager Kendall Francis. Now, we're going to have an update because his Kendall Coffees are going to be moving to a new location. We'll get details on that. Plus, the City of Muskogee is hiring. And again, we'll run through all that information coming up just after 8 o'clock. Hang on for that. In the meantime, I got some Hollywood happenings here this morning. Universal has revealed the title of its upcoming Judd Apatow-directed comedy starring Glenn Powell. It's going to be called The Comeback King, and Powell is going to be playing a fading country singer trying to revive his career. Now, both Powell and Apatow co-wrote the screenplay that is set to hit theaters on February 5th. What was the one they did a bunch of years ago? It was kind of a country version of Spinal Tap. I think Jason Priestley was in it. I want to say it was Dill Scallion. Look it up if you ever get a chance. Really funny movie. Former drug counselor who supplied ketamine to linked to Matthew Perry's fatal overdose was sentenced to 2 years in federal prison. Eric Fleming pleaded guilty to conspiracy to distribute ketamine, and distribution resulting in death. Prosecutors said Fleming obtained the drug from the dealer Jasveen Sangha and sold it to Perry's star assistant. ABC is expanding the Dancing with the Stars universe to Dancing with the Stars, The Next Pro. Going to premiere on July 13th. Now, this is going to feature 12 new non-celebrity contestants competing for a spot as the newest professional dancer on the upcoming season of Dancing with the Stars. Okay, so they're holding a show to find professional dancers to be professional dancers on Dancing with the Stars. Y'all got that? It's going to be hosted by Robert Irwin and Whitney Carson. Peacock has locked in a release date for one of its upcoming series, Crystal Lake. Now, if that sounds familiar, the series is going to be a prequel to the original Friday the 13th movie. Starring Linda Cardellini as Pamela Voorhees, that is set to premiere on October 15th. Quick Hollywood stuff out there. Dill Scallion. Find that movie. You will thank me. Dill Scallion.
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2: 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The Oklahoma City Thunder find themselves down 1-0 against the San Antonio Spurs. It was quite the game last night. Goes to double overtime, but San Antonio does win 122-115. The Thunder just did not have an answer for Victor Wembanyama. He had 41 points and 24 rebounds. Alex Caruso scored 31 points. That was the second highest scoring game of his career coming off the bench. Jalen Williams returned from a 6-game absence. He scored 26 points. Shai Gilgeous-Alexander, he struggled going 7 of 23 from the field. He still had 24 points and 12 assists. Game 2 will be in Oklahoma City coming up on Wednesday night. Rangers baseball yesterday, they lose to the Rockies 7-6. Cardinals were off today. They begin a series against the Pirates.
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11: Strong storms are moving through northeast Oklahoma this morning with damaging winds as a main concern. Those storms will spread south through the day with highs ranging from the mid-60s north to the upper 70s south. Cooler air continues to overspread the area behind the front with lows tomorrow morning in the 50s and highs Wednesday afternoon in the 70s. From the 2 News Weather Center, I'm meteorologist Annie Brown.
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13: Fox News, I'm CJ Papagolf. Allies of the U.S. asking President Trump to hold off on more strikes in Iran for now.
14: President Trump says serious negotiations are now taking place. In fact, Qatar's foreign ministry spokesperson just said that communication is ongoing between leaders in the region and with, quote, conflict parties to prevent a return to escalation.
13: Fox's Jeff Paul in Dubai. The investigation ongoing in San Diego. Authorities have not released a possible motive for two teenagers who shot three people dead on mosque. San Diego Police Chief Scott Wall calls one of the victims a hero.
15: We do believe the security guard was able to help at least minimize this situation.
13: The teens later took their own lives. 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
16: 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Rain in central Oklahoma is causing some ponding on roadways. Forecasters say there is nothing severe, but the lightning and wind have caused power outages across the state, leaving thousands without power. The state board that regulates your roofer may be gone in a year. Radio Oklahoma's Bob Sands has more.
17: That's just one of 39 state boards, commissions, and councils that will wind down operations beginning July 1st. The same thing will happen for the state entities that licenses your CPA, barber, abstractor, architect, chiropractor, psychologist, optometrist, funeral home, or nursing home. The governor celebrating his veto of the bill, saying it's clear Oklahomans are ready for reform, accountability, and consolidation.
16: 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From the Radio Oklahoma News Network, I'm Ann Roberts.
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Country on 1.7. Kane Brown. Like I love country music. Oh, I said like, so I have to drink. I said it twice. Hey, it's me, Ron, into the 8 o'clock hour, officially now, on Anoki Country Tuesday morning. Thanks for hanging. Appreciate that. Still a little bit of the wet stuff moving through the area. Some of it could be heavy. Just kind of keep an eye on the sky out there. Alrighty, as I mentioned before, Muskogee Minute set to fly here as soon as we get the executive chopper to find a dry landing spot for the Muskogee City Manager, Kendall Francis. No, I'm kidding. No, he's going to be in talking about the Muskogee City hiring a bunch of different positions out there in several departments. And his Kendall's Coffee has moved to a new location. We'll get to those details coming up with him in just a couple minutes. Later on this hour, we've got some things that are trending and some Nashville notes, which will include an honor going out to George Strait and a very awkward moment for Shania Twain the other day. Details coming up. Now, I've got a brand new song for you. This is the new one from Ashley McBride. What If We Don't? Take a listen here. Unveiling new music this morning on Okie Country.

0: You know, I'm never quite ready for that song to end. That's Dan and Shay and Save Me the Trouble here on Anoki Country Tuesday morning. I'm Ron. Cloudy, wet, but cooler out there today, 71 for a high. Hey, we want to congratulate the folks, Blake, Melissa, and the crew out at Reaction Wraps, our latest winner for the pizza party at work. All right, it is Tuesday morning. That means another installment of the Muskogee Minute. Kendall Francis is in. Good morning.
1: Hey, good morning, Ron.
0: Hey, how come you guys haven't signed up for the pizza party yet?
2: Because I want to give to the community. I want to share with them.
0: I knew you couldn't get through that with a... I'm kidding. No, you guys are eligible. I mean, if you want to sign up the office, you're more than welcome to do that.
2: So. Well, we do love some pizza, so I think we might try that.
0: All right, speaking of food, today is National Devil's Food Cake Day. I have a question because I don't know. Do you know the difference between angel food cake and devil's food cake?
2: No, but maybe the chocolate?
0: See, that's what I thought, too.
2: Because I think of devil's food cake, I always think chocolate. Angel's food cake, I think of vanilla.
0: That's what I thought, too. Anyway, if anybody knows out there, give us a holler. All right, anyway, let's get to it. What do we got on the schedule today?
2: Well, you were talking about music, so I want to talk about All Aboard Thursday. This Thursday night from 6 to 9 down at Depot Green, live music with Fifth Sunday Fire Choir and the Full Flava Kings. So if you haven't had an opportunity to hear those two, they're fantastic. So come on down. We also got food trucks, vendors. We got the Kids Zone, the always popular train rides.
0: And as always, it is free.
2: And it's supposed to be cooler. So it'll be an opportunity to get out. Maybe the humidity will be gone and be a great night to be out with the family.
0: I'm up for that.
2: I want to talk about some job opportunities with the city. So we currently have the following positions available. We're looking for a code enforcement officer. We need a cashier. We're looking for a solid waste operator and an automotive mechanic. So kind of a wide range of jobs that full time with great benefits. We'd love for you to be a part of our team.
0: I'm glad you brought that up, because I think a lot of people don't realize the variety of opportunities and departments that are out there inside the city.
2: It definitely is a cornucopia of different skills. When you talk about making a city of our size operate on a day-to-day basis, it takes a ton of different skills. There's going to be a job that fits for you, for sure.
0: Again, where can they go? Is the up on the website?
2: Yeah, the best place, muskogeeok.gov/jobs. 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
0: Fair enough. Anything else you want to talk about here?
2: A couple of just small little points. The city manager report, my monthly report, is now available online. You can check out what's been happening within the city within the last month. You can go to, again, muskogeeok.gov/city-manager-report. Check that out. And then just a reminder, it's a little bit early, but my Kendall's Coffee is coming up Friday, June 12th, 7:30 to 9 a.m., and we got a new location, so I'm really pitching this. Queen City & Co. is now our new sponsor, and they'll be hosting us, so...

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5: Strong storms are moving through northeast Oklahoma this morning with damaging winds as a main concern. Those storms will spread south through the day with highs ranging from the mid-60s north to the upper 70s south. Cooler air continues to overspread the area behind the front with lows tomorrow morning in the 50s and highs Wednesday afternoon in the 70s. From the 2 News Weather Center, I'm meteorologist Annie Brown.
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0: Okie Country 101.7, free Zach Brown Band here on this Tuesday morning. I'm Ron. Now, it looks like, and I hate to even say this, most of the heavy rain has moved out of the area, but they're still calling for some stuff to pop up here and there. So, again, as always, just kind of be weather aware out there. All right, we played a new song from Ashton McBride a little while ago. I've got another brand new song to roll out for you. Chase Matthews. Now, I know you haven't heard that name in a while, but he is back with a brand new single, and I've got it for you right after the break. All right, coming off the ACMs, picking up Album of the Year, Tucker Wetmore is going to be the very special guest tonight on Backstage Country with Elena. That kicks off at 7 o'clock. Make sure to be tuned into that for tonight. All right, we got some country news. Here's some Nashville notes to get to. Let me get to it. Hold on. All right. First up, now, I don't know if this was a birthday present to him, but anyway, yesterday, George Strait celebrated a birthday, and Austin's Moody Center has now dedicated its backstage lounge to King George, renaming the space the Troubadour. All right. Prior to Sunday night's ACM Awards, Shania Twain appeared on YouTube's Track Star. It's kind of a podcast thing. Anyway, during the interview, she was tested on her musical knowledge. They played clips of some songs from different types of artists and different genres to see if she could identify them. It was all going really well until one of the songs played was Pour Some Sugar on Me from Def Leppard. Now, if you know Def Leppard, the man behind the success and the sound of Def Leppard is her ex-husband who cheated on her, Mutt Lang. And you can kind of see for a moment a look on her face like, really, dude? You're making me talk about him right now? And he just kept going on about him. It's a little tiny awkward if you want to check out that segment. Anyway, during that, she raved about Ella Langley, and then she was asked if she would ever consider doing a collaboration with her, and Shania said absolutely. So maybe those two had a chance to talk during the ACMs. All right, also during the ACM Awards, E.T. asked Kane Brown about how he feels when it comes to ranch dressing. Preach on, Kane.
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3: I don't know why they're fixated on ranch. It was originally barbecue sauce and mustard got thrown in, but like if you pick ranch over barbecue sauce, you're crazy.
4: So you mean to tell me like you won't have ranch with pizza? Like it's
3: that's nasty. No, it's so that good. Is nasty.
0: Oh, thank you, Kane Brown, for that. All right, what else we got here? Hold on. Oh, tonight on Jimmy Kimmel Live, Dan and Shay are set to perform. If you haven't seen this up on our Facebook page, now, we unfortunately didn't get one of the Luke Bryan farm tour shows again this year, but country star Drew Baldridge is doing something pretty cool. He is going to be selecting farms from across the country to host free concerts of his. And my thought was like, well, why not here out in Okie Country? So if you want to submit your farm, head on over to our Facebook page, look for Drew's picture, and all the links and stuff are on there. And happy birthday to Lainey Wilson, who turns 34 today. There you go. There's some Nashville notes.
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0: Okay, Country 101.7. John Morgan and Kid Myself. Now, you might not know the name John Morgan. When he first moved to Nashville a bunch of years ago, he was primarily a songwriter. And it just so happened he had a songwriting session with two guys from Jason Aldean's band. Now, that led to John writing or co-writing at least 8 songs on Jason Aldean's album, including 3 of his hits, If I Didn't Love You, Trouble with a Heartbreak, and That's What Tequila Does. But now, going to try it on his own. He might have a hit there with that one. Anyway, glad to be here. Thanks for hanging out. It's me, Ron. We are already cooling off a little bit, down to 72 out there after some of that humidity has finally moved out of the area. All right, we got some things that are trending. Is that what you want to do now? Let's do this and get through this hour here and gear up for the next one. I got some things that are trending out there for today. What? Oh, there it is. I was waiting for it. There it is. All right, a special Oklahoma license plate celebrating the anniversary of Route 66 is now available for pre-order. Now, the plate features a black background with white lettering and a neon image of the Route 66 sign in the middle, or Route 66, depending on how you want to say it. Now, the new plate, you can use your current license plate number if you want, or you can choose a personalized plate for it. Now, a motorcycle version will also be available at a future date. All right, if you've got the Nintendo Switch 2 console on your wish list, well, you might want to go out and get it now, because Nintendo has announced that it will be hiking up the price from $449 to $499 beginning in September. The company says the increase was caused by price hikes in the parts needed to build the units. And Dr. Hal Puthoff, a former CIA-funded researcher who was tied to the Pentagon's Advanced Aerospace Weapons System Applications Program, that's a mouthful right there, is making headlines after claiming the U.S. government has allegedly recovered multiple types of alien beings from crashed UFOs. Now, he appeared on the podcast The Diary of a CEO and stated that people involved in UFO crash retrieval programs told him that there are 4 separate types of alien species connected to these recovered crafts. Now, he admitted he hasn't personally seen the evidence, but he trusts the sources that he has spoken with. Come on, they're out there. You know they are. Anyway, that's a quick look at just some of the things that are trending out there for today, Tuesday, May 19th.
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0: It's been 3 years, and the time is now. One of the best-selling artists of all time, with 29 number one hits, more than 100 million album sales worldwide. 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You see, we were here in 1983 when it all started. We were here in 2005 when this happened.
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5: Strong storms are moving through northeast Oklahoma this morning with damaging winds as a main concern. Those storms will spread south through the day with highs ranging from the mid-60s north to the upper 70s south. Cooler air continues to overspread the area behind the front with lows tomorrow morning in the 50s and highs Wednesday afternoon in the 70s. From the 2 News Weather Center, I'm meteorologist Annie Brown.
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with Morgan Wallen and Thought You Should Know here on Anoki Country Tuesday morning. I'm Ron. All right, smack dab in the middle of 9 o'clock hour. Thanks for hanging. Thanks for taking me around. Appreciate that. Cloudy for much of the rest of the day today. It's going to feel a little bit cooler. A lot of that humidity and mugginess has moved out with the rain earlier this morning. Looking ahead, tomorrow possibly dry, but maybe some more rain coming Thursday. Folks at 2 News Weather are going to have your forecast here coming up right after the break. All right, this weekend, of course, we got the Muskogee Fair out at Hatbox. Next weekend, get ready, because the Power Sports Expo is set to come back. Now, from what I'm seeing up on the YouTube and Facebook stuff, this is going to be even bigger and more exciting than it was last year. Now, you can check out some links to the event, the schedule, the celebrity guests, and all the vendors that are going to be there. Visit Muskogee.com's website has some more information, and you can

0: I'm kind of proud of that joke, though. That was a good one. That would make Jeff Foxworthy laugh right there. Tortuous. Actually describe something that has many literal or figurative twists and turns. For example, the tortuous mountain path rewards climbers with a stunning view of the town below. And getting approval for a project of this magnitude is a tortuous process. See, now I have to go look up the word magnitude to find out what the hell that means. Actually, I got some help with this one. If you ever want to know what the word means, here we go.
1: We have no choice, General Calrissian. Our cruisers can't repel firepower of that magnitude.
0: Oh, now I got it. Thanks to General Akbar on that one. All right, there we go. That's our word of the day for this Tuesday.
2: He's there when you wake up. He's there on your morning drive. And he's even at work with you. 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
6: Strong storms are moving through northeast Oklahoma this morning with damaging winds as a main concern. Those storms will spread south through the day with highs ranging from the mid-60s north to the upper 70s south. Cooler air continues to overspread the area behind the front with lows tomorrow morning in the 50s and highs Wednesday afternoon in the 70s. From the 2 News Weather Center, I'm meteorologist Annie Brown.
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6: Strong storms are moving through northeast Oklahoma this morning with damaging winds as a main concern. Those storms will spread south through the day, with highs ranging from the mid-60s north to the upper 70s south. Cooler air continues to overspread the area behind the front, with lows tomorrow morning in the 50s and highs Wednesday afternoon in the 70s. From the 2 News Weather Center, I'm meteorologist Annie Brown.
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Josh Ross kicking off 5 in a row on Okie Country, 101.7. Good morning, I'm Ryan Diamond. Still have Jordan Davis, Kane Brown, and Dirk Bentley on the way. Right now it's Dan and Shay on Okie Country.

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That can warn you during emergencies has been tested. If this had been an actual emergency, such as severe weather, official messages would have followed the alert tone. KTFX serves the Warner-Muskogee area. This concludes this test of the emergency alert system.

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5: Strong storms are moving through northeast Oklahoma this morning with damaging winds as a main concern. Those storms will spread south through the day with highs ranging from the mid-60s north to the upper 70s south. Cooler air continues to overspread the area behind the front with lows tomorrow morning in the 50s and highs Wednesday afternoon in the 70s. From the 2 News Weather Center, I'm meteorologist Annie Brown.
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0: Okie Country, 101.7, that's Luke Bryan and Knockin' Boots. How you doing? I'm Ryan Diamond. Today is Tuesday, May 19th, 2026. Today is Malcolm X Day, National May Ray Day, National Devil's Food Cake Day, National Barber Mental Health Awareness Day, World Inflammatory Bowel Disease Day, World Family Doctor Day, Plant Something Day, Celebrate Your Elected Officials Day, Hepatitis Testing Day, National Stop Nausea Day, National Mechanical Dry Eye Day, and World Fair Play Day. And that's what today has in store for you. I have Old Dominion in store for you next on Okie Country 101.7.
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0: Ella Langley in Chosen, Texas, on Okie Country, 101.7. How you doing? I'm Ryan Diamond. Hey, the Muskogee Farmers Market is back in full swing every Saturday morning from 8 until noon in front of the Civic Center. 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
9: Strong storms are moving through northeast Oklahoma this morning with damaging winds as a main concern. Those storms will spread south through the day with highs ranging from the mid-60s north to the upper 70s south. Cooler air continues to overspread the area behind the front with lows tomorrow morning in the 50s and highs Wednesday afternoon in the 70s. From the 2 News Weather Center, I'm meteorologist Annie Brown.
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0: party, wrapping up five in a row on Oaky Country, 101.7. Good morning, I'm Ryan Diamond. 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

0: with highs ranging from the mid-60s north to the upper 70s south. Cooler air continues to overspread the area behind the front with lows tomorrow morning in the 50s and highs Wednesday afternoon in the 70s. From the 2 News Weather Center, I'm meteorologist Annie Brown.
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0: Country 101.7. That's Lady Antebellum and Bartender. How you doing? I'm Ryan Diamond. It is time now for your useless fact of the day. 2006's Casino Royale was the first Bond movie that could be watched in China. 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

0: Nate Smith and Tyler Hubbard is called After Midnight on Okie Country 101.7. How you doing? I'm Ryan Diamond. Hey, Saturday in Fort Gibson, it's the Trail of Honor Flags 5K and 1 mile run. 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
5: Strong storms are moving through northeast Oklahoma this morning with damaging winds as a main concern. Those storms will spread south through the day with highs ranging from the mid-60s north to the upper 70s south. Cooler air continues to overspread the area behind the front with lows tomorrow morning in the 50s and highs Wednesday afternoon in the 70s. From the 2 News Weather Center, I'm meteorologist Annie Brown.
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Okie Country 101.7. That's Jordan Davis kicking off 5 in a row. Still have Sam Hunt, Bailey Zimmerman, and Dierks Bentley on the way. Right now it's Carly Pearce on Okie Country.

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0: Okie Country 101.7, that's Gary Allen and your man. How you doing? I'm Ryan Time, and it is time now for your lunchtime laugh. Here's Fortune Feimster.
1: I'm just really happy that I made it here. I was almost late catching my plane because I was teaching a yoga class. He's like, that did not happen. You're right, I did not teach a yoga class. I went to one, obviously. Look at this. Boom! Huh? Checking out my yoga booty. It was pretty awesome, though, because the yoga teacher, she let me do the modified version of everything. So, like, the class would do downward dog, and she would let me eat raviolis. They would do a child's pose. She'd let me take a nap in the corner. I love yoga. Namaste.
2: 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Baseball, the Texas Rangers lose to the Colorado Rockies yesterday 7-6. Not only do they lose the game, they lose starting pitcher Mackenzie Gore. He had to leave the game after one inning because of muscle tightness in his back. Also, shortstop Corey Seager being placed on the injured list prior to the game due to lower back inflammation. Series does continue tonight. Kumar Rocker on at the mound. Cardinals were off yesterday. Tonight they begin a home series against the Pirates. Mitch Keller is set to make the start for the Pirates, while Matthew Liberatore will go for the Cardinals. He is 2-2. The Oklahoma City Thunder trail their series against the Spurs 1-0. They lose in double overtime yesterday, 122-115. Game 2 is coming up tomorrow night in Oklahoma City.
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0: Blake Shelton, Stay Country or Die Trying on Okie Country 101.7. How you doing? I'm Ryan Diamond. Hey, don't miss the Muskogee Hot Air Balloon Festival. 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
6: It's an unseasonably cool and cloudy afternoon with a few spotty showers hanging around with temperatures right around 60 degrees. Overnight, more widespread showers break out with temperatures falling into the mid-50s. We dry out a bit with some lingering clouds into Wednesday afternoon with a high in the low 70s. More rain likely into your Thursday night and Friday with a gradual warming trend for the rest of the week. In the 2 News Weather Center, I'm meteorologist Mike Grogan.
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That's a Langley kicking off five in a row. Still have Walker Hayes, Dan and Shay, and the band Perry on the way right now. 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

0: Fancy light. Walker Hayes wrapping up five in a row on Okie Country 101.7. Good afternoon. I'm Ryan Diamond. 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
5: It's an unseasonably cool and cloudy afternoon with a few spotty showers hanging around with temperatures right around 60 degrees. Overnight, more widespread showers break out with temperatures falling into the mid-50s. We dry out a bit with some lingering clouds into Wednesday afternoon with a high in the low 70s. More rain likely into your Thursday night and Friday with a gradual warming trend for the rest of the week. In the 2 News Weather Center, I'm meteorologist Mike Grogan.
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0: Jason Aldean and Tattoos on This Town on Okie Country 101.7. How you doing? I'm Ryan Diamond. It is time now for the Tuesday edition of Stupid News. Well, residents in one Atlanta neighborhood say fleets of empty self-driving Waymo cars have been repeatedly driving into their quiet cul-de-sacs, sometimes dozens at a time, especially early in the morning. Neighbors in the Battleview Drive area report the issue has gotten worse in recent weeks, with as many as 50 cars passing through in a single hour. Attempts to deter the vehicles with signs have backfired, causing some cars to get stuck while turning around. Residents say they're worried about safety for children and pets and want the vehicles to stick to main roads unless they're picking up passengers. Waymo says it has heard the complaints and has already adjusted the car's routing. The company adds that its service is designed to improve safety overall, though it has faced traffic-related issues in Atlanta before. Not sure I'd trust a self-driving car. Not yet, anyway. That's stupid news for you Tuesday. Luke Combs up next on Okie Country 101.7.
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0: John Party and Boots Off on Okie Country 101.7. Good afternoon. I'm Ryan Diamond. Hey, All Aboard Thursday is back this week, 6 o'clock at Depot Green. There will be vendors, crafters, food trucks, train rides, and live music with the 5th Sunday Fire Choir and the Full Flavor Kings. 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
6: It's an unseasonably cool and cloudy afternoon with a few spotty showers hanging around with temperatures right around 60 degrees. Overnight, more widespread showers break out with temperatures falling into the mid-50s. We dry out a bit with some lingering clouds into Wednesday afternoon with a high in the low 70s. More rain likely into your Thursday night and Friday with a gradual warming trend for the rest of the week. In the 2 News Weather Center, I'm meteorologist Mike Grogan.
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Corey King kicking off five in a row on Okie Country 101.7. Let's keep that five in a row rolling. Here's Blake Shelton and boys around here on Okie Country 101.7. 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

0: Naismith and Bulletproof, wrapping up five in a row on Okie Country 101.7. Good afternoon. I'm Ryan Diamond. Stick around. The dad joke of the day is on the way. Little Big Town up next on Okie Country 101.7.
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5: It's an unseasonably cool and cloudy afternoon with a few spotty showers hanging around with temperatures right around 60 degrees. Overnight, more widespread showers break out with temperatures falling into the mid-50s. We dry out a bit with some lingering clouds into Wednesday afternoon with a high in the low 70s. More rain likely into your Thursday night and Friday with a gradual warming trend for the rest of the week. In the 2 News Weather Center, I'm meteorologist Mike Grogan.
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0: Oogie Country, 101.7, that's Keith Urban and Sweet Thing. How you doing? I'm Ryan Timon. It is time now for the Tuesday edition of the Dad Joke of the Day. Here is today's joke. Where do polar bears keep their money? In snowbanks. And that's the Dad Joke of the Day. Stick around, Low Cash up next on Oakey Country, 101.7.
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Brad Paisley, and he didn't have to be on Okie Country 101.7. I'm Ryan Diamond. That's a wrap for me, but not for you. Maverick's going to take over the cockpit. I'll be back in the morning, 10 a.m. Going to leave you with music from Bailey Zimmerman. It's called Chevy Silverado. Remember, if you ain't laughing, you ain't living. Maverick's up next on Okie Country.

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6: It's an unseasonably cool and cloudy afternoon with a few spotty showers hanging around with temperatures right around 60 degrees. Overnight, more widespread showers break out with temperatures falling into the mid-50s. We dry out a bit with some lingering clouds into Wednesday afternoon with a high in the low 70s. More rain likely into your Thursday night and Friday with a gradual warming trend for the rest of the week. In the 2 News Weather Center, I'm meteorologist Mike Grogan.
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Karaoke Country 101.7, there is your new ACM New Artist of the Year. Tucker Wetmore won that over the weekend. All right, Jason Aldean and Casey Musgraves, Cody Johnson in minutes.

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0: Upkeep Country 101.7. There's Cody. There's the human. All right, Maverick. I gotta say, I'm not sure that Victor Wembanyama is human. Oh man. Wow. That guy. He was just too much last night. And still, the Thunder got it to double overtime. Man, what a heartbreaker. But, man, what a game to watch last night. If you're just a basketball fan, an NBA fan, man, that was really something to see last night. So now the Thunder down one game to none. Get the night off tonight because my team, the Knicks, will have their first game in the Eastern Conference Finals. And then tomorrow night you'll get the Thunder and Spurs in game two at the Paycom Center. But, man, what a game last night. Okay, so here we go. How would you like to have country star Drew Baldridge play a free concert on your farm? Now, that's pretty cool. Drew's going to be selecting farms across the country for exclusive free concerts. So why don't we have one right here in Oakey Country? How about in Fort Gibson? There's some cool farmland there. Wouldn't that be awesome? Now, you want to get your farm registered. It's up to you. Just go to Oakey Country's Facebook page, and you can sign up right there. Very, very cool. Drew Baldridge is great. Man, how cool would that be? Because we'd be all in the middle of it, wouldn't we? That's outstanding. All right, a lot more great music coming up here next from Oakey Country 101.7.
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5: It's an unseasonably cool and cloudy afternoon with a few spotty showers hanging around with temperatures right around 60 degrees. Overnight, more widespread showers break out with temperatures falling into the mid-50s. We dry out a bit with some lingering clouds into Wednesday afternoon with a high in the low 70s. More rain likely into your Thursday night and Friday with a gradual warming trend for the rest of the week. In the 2 News Weather Center, I'm meteorologist Mike Grogan. Continuous Country.

Okay, Country 101.7, there's Dirks, and she hates me. Hate is such a strong word. She probably just dislikes me a lot, but who knows? All right, it's Maverick in the afternoon. All right, so we've been telling you about the fair. It opens this weekend, Thursday night, in fact. Friends and Family Night is Thursday night. All the rides are half off at the Hatbox Event Center. Admission is free. 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Go check.

0: Check out their Facebook page. They got all the details up there. Also told you that the water park opens this weekend, River Country Water Park. 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Adults, $10. Kids, $8. 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Or you can go to MuskogeeParks.org for all of the hours. 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All right, coming up, Ashley McBride. We'll play Joe Nichols and George Burge's song with Luke Bryan on the way. 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

0: Okie Country 101.7, George Burge and Luke Bryan and Ride, Ride, Ride. All right, coming up, Josh Ross. We'll play this Tyler Hubbard song called 5'9". Love that. Do that on the way right here from Okie Country 101.7. She can
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6: It's an unseasonably cool and cloudy afternoon with a few spotty showers hanging around with temperatures right around 60 degrees. Overnight, more widespread showers break out with temperatures falling into the mid-50s. We dry out a bit with some lingering clouds in Wednesday afternoon with a high in the low 70s. More rain likely into your Thursday night and Friday with a gradual warming trend for the rest of the week. In the 2 News Weather Center, I'm meteorologist Mike Grogan.
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Okie Country 101.7. There's Riley Green. Maverick, a little past 4 o'clock. Rascal Flatts, Chase Matthews, John Party in minutes. Now Keith and Carrie.

0: 10 years ago, Jaleesa Gomez and her husband Anthony befriended their 87-year-old neighbor, Delmar Harder. Since then, they developed a deep family-like bond because Delmar never married and his relatives live out of state. The young couple stepped up to ensure he was never alone for holidays, birthdays, or life's tough moments. His friendship inspired Jaleesa and Anthony to write a children's book called The Friendship Next Door. The goal was to help raise money to support Delmar's living expenses and health needs. Their grand plan worked. Enough money was raised from the book sales to supplement Delmar's Social Security checks, even wipe out his medical debt. Jaleesa hopes that her friendship with Delmar can inspire others. If there's one thing we want people to take away, it's that kindness doesn't have to be big to make an impact. That's outstanding. That's the good stuff.
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4: Okay, Country 101.7, now your official 2 News weather forecast.
5: It's an unseasonably cool and cloudy afternoon with a few spotty showers hanging around with temperatures right around 60 degrees. Overnight, more widespread showers break out with temperatures falling into the mid-50s. We dry out a bit with some lingering clouds into Wednesday afternoon with a high in the low 70s. More rain likely into your Thursday night and Friday with a gradual warming trend for the rest of the week. In the 2 News Weather Center, I'm meteorologist Mike Grogan. Continuous Country.

0: Okie Country 101.7 and Luke Combs and One Number Away. All right, you got Maverick. So again, we want to send you to see Carrie. We've got the tickets. It's pretty simple. Just go to our Okie Country 101.7 Facebook page. 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And you can be with us to see Carrie. One show only, June 12th at the Windstar down in Thackerville. 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
2: 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We're all three equally capable of pushing the gas pedal.
1: That's Ross Chastain, and my name is Brad Gilley. 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They have veteran driver Ross Chastain, who's proven he can win at any style of track. One of the best road racers in the world, New Zealander Shane Van Gisbergen, and rookie driver Connor Zilich, who won 10 times last year in the O'Reilly Auto Parts Series. But so far this season, Trackhouse has struggled. The organization went through several changes in the offseason: a new crew chief in Brandon McSwain for Chastain, a new driver in rookie Connor Zilich, and new crew chief in Randall Burnett, and a new Chevy Camaro body. But Chastain says they have all the tools and resources to succeed. They just need to find the right mix.
2: We see what we have, so it's not if, it's the band-aid's off. So many smart people inside the building, and we see inside of GM and Chevy and what all we share there, and all the information coming out of that building, trying to digest it and make our own opinions for our cars, and stepping through mile and a half wide is what I'll stick to for today, is Vegas to here, and big changes for us to try to move the grip needle out of the red. Just no grip, sliding.
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0: Okie Country 101.7. Here's Hardy and all his pals. MacArthur. All right, Rick Walker. Getting ready to roll you home. Coming up next, Dylan Scott and Luke Bryan. Casey Musgrave's going to blow a little smoke for you next. And we'll get ready to head home. Don't forget, around 5:20, we'll make you laugh with something we call the 5 o'clock funny. It's coming up here. 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
10: It's an unseasonably cool and cloudy afternoon with a few spotty showers hanging around with temperatures right around 60 degrees. Overnight, more widespread showers break out with temperatures falling into the mid-50s. We dry out a bit with some lingering clouds into Wednesday afternoon with a high in the low 70s. More rain likely into your Thursday night and Friday with a gradual warming trend for the rest of the week. In the 2 News Weather Center, I'm meteorologist Mike Grogan.
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Okie Country 101.7. Oh, it's Maverick right there with Jason Aldean. As we get ready to head home, I got to tell you, I'm a little tired today. Staying up for double overtime last night for the Thunder. A little tired. Might get me a nap before my Knicks play tonight. Actually, I guess I won't have a chance, right? I'll get out of here and I'll be right in front of the TV. Let's not have double overtime tonight for the Knicks and the Cavs, right? Let's just get it over with. All right, Shane Proffitt and Jelly Roll and Dirks. 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
2: I love crazy cities. I love it. I live in New York. It's crazy. And I love it. Here's what I love about living in a crazy city. When you live in a crazy city for a long time, you forget that the rest of the world doesn't function like that lunatic farm you've been living on. Yeah. You forget there's humanity out there. I was driving in Pennsylvania a few months ago, and I had to pee, like, really bad. And I pull over at this pizza place, and I run in. I run up to the guy. I'm like, I gotta pee, man! The guy's like, and I go, what do I gotta buy? Quick, tell me! What do I gotta buy? He's like, just go pee, you psycho! What the hell's wrong with you? I was like, oh yeah, I'm not in New York anymore. Everything is in a cutthroat money barter everywhere else. I was just staring at this guy in disbelief. It's like, oh my God, he's so sweet. He's so innocent. I could take this pizza place from him.
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8: A few spotty showers, maybe an isolated thunderstorm possible overnight into Wednesday morning. Temperatures will hold into the mid-50s. We'll work our way into the upper 60s for highs in the afternoon, just a slight chance of a shower. Shower and thunderstorm chances going up on Thursday with highs in the upper 60s. In the 2 News Weather Center, I'm Chief Meteorologist Michael Sager.
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1: While the NFL has played in Brazil each of the last 2 years, they've never played a game in Rio de Janeiro. That's going to change moving forward this upcoming season. They're going to host a game in Rio for the first time ever. It's been announced that the Dallas Cowboys are going to be the host team for that game. That means one of their games that would have been in Dallas instead is going to be played in Rio, but they were going to have an extra home game this upcoming season anyways. It's going to be the third straight year that the NFL plays in Brazil. It's going to be the Cowboys' first international game as a home team and their first international game overall since 2014. The date and opponent for the Cowboys game has yet to be announced. Oklahoma City Thunder basketball tomorrow. They host Houston.
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0: Okay, Country 101.7, there's Luke, and she's country, she knows it. All right, you got Maverick. We're going to roll you into the 6 o'clock hour coming up here next. Renaissance Festival back open this weekend. In fact, Saturday, Sunday, and Monday, Renaissance Festival. Of course, it's Memorial Day on Monday. Gates open at 10:30. Saturday, Sunday, Monday. 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That'll be at Hatbox coming up on the 29th and the 30th. Man, we got a busy May. I mean, big time. With the fair this week, Renaissance Festival, Memorial Day, Power Sports Expo. Yeah. So keep it right here and go to our Facebook page. We update you on everything going on. 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
7: A few spotty showers, maybe an isolated thunderstorm possible overnight into Wednesday morning. Temperatures will hold into the mid-50s. We'll work our way into the upper 60s for highs in the afternoon, just a slight chance of a shower. Shower and thunderstorm chances going up on Thursday with highs in the upper 60s. In the 2 News Weather Center, I'm Chief Meteorologist Michael Sager.
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0: Smoky Country 101.7. Jason Aldean's Try That in Small Town. Got you a couple of Aldean songs in there. It's, you know, it's Tuesday, so it's, I guess it's like a two for Tuesday, right? There you go. Tyler Hubbard's great song, Park, coming up. We'll play Shane Smith and the Saints, too. I do believe they're coming to a Born and Raised Fest, right? Oh, man, they're good. We'll play Blake and Billy Currington on the way as well, right here from Oakey Country 101.7. So this weekend, the Farmer's Market will be back. And it's obviously right down there in front of the Civic Center. They do that on Wednesdays as well. So we got it tomorrow morning at 8. And then again Saturday, it'll be open again. And don't forget, tomorrow night, All Aboard Thursday is back. Excuse me, tomorrow. How about Thursday? This is just Tuesday. Check the calendar, Maverick. Thursday night, 6 o'clock at the Depot Green. Vendors and crafters and food trucks. Fifth Sunday Fire Choir and the Full Flavor Kings. That is the entertainment coming up at 6 o'clock Thursday night. All Aboard Thursday. It's awesome. 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
5: A few spotty showers, maybe an isolated thunderstorm possible overnight into Wednesday morning. Temperatures will hold into the mid-50s. We'll work our way into the upper 60s for highs in the afternoon, just a slight chance of a shower. Shower and thunderstorm chances going up on Thursday with highs in the upper 60s. In the 2 News Weather Center, I'm Chief Meteorologist Michael Sager.
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0: Rocky Country 101.7. That's how those country boys roll. Billy Currington right there. Maverick here. Going to roll Hudson Westbrook coming up here. Kenny Chesney, too. Have you heard Kenny's new song? Oh, my gosh. It is so good. You'll hear that right here on Okie Country. He's amazing. Destin Lynch, too. And the lady that just took all the hardware at the ACMs. We'll play Ella coming up, too, from Okie Country 101.7.
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0: Okie Country 101.7. So easy to love. And Dustin Lynch. All right, it's Maverick. Get ready. We're going to play the birthday girl coming up here. You know, today's Lainey Wilson's birthday. She's 34 today. Just got married and has a birthday today. But the woman celebrating, obviously, is Ella Langley, who won all the awards over the weekend. We're going to play her, too. Get you to Backstage Country coming up after the top of the hour. And the guest this week is Tucker Wetmore. He got him an ACM over the weekend. So, Lena's got Backstage Country with Tucker Wetmore coming up. Have yourself a wonderful Tuesday night. I'm going to go watch my Knicks and see if they can take over this series against the Cavs tonight. I'll see you tomorrow. Till then, take time to be kind. Okie Country 101.7.
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7: A few spotty showers, maybe an isolated thunderstorm possible overnight into Wednesday morning. Temperatures will hold into the mid-50s. We'll work our way into the upper 60s for highs in the afternoon, just a slight chance of a shower. Shower and thunderstorm chances going up on Thursday with highs in the upper 60s. In the 2 News Weather Center, I'm Chief Meteorologist Michael Sager.
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